0: Maurice Ravel we're listening to, just for a little intro, mellow intro. But I'm going to play somebody who actually trained under Maurice Ravel. This is a Cuban composer named Ernesto Lecuona. And I'm going to play the first song of his I ever heard. This is a song called Crisantemo.
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0: Juana. And I'm going to play the first song of his I ever heard. This is a song called Crisantemo.

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Okay, isn't that just wonderful? That is Ernesto Lecuona, who is a Cuban composer from, I mean, I'm assuming that was written in, recorded in the 30s, I bet. You know, like I said, he studied with Maurice Ravel in Paris. He grew up in Havana, but then, and was trained on piano. Apparently he learned piano from his sister, I read somewhere. The record I'm holding in front of me is all in Spanish, so there's I don't understand much of it, and there are no dates written out. But anyway, yeah, he studied piano in Cuba in Havana as a kid, and then went on to study with Maurice Ravel, the great romantic impressionist French composer, whose piano music we started off with, and whose piano music I absolutely adore. So I love that story, and I love that that music there. I feel like you can hear the, I don't know, the more French style in it, but you can also really hear the Cuban roots in it. It's hard to put it, your finger on exactly what's what, but somehow the mix of the two is so wonderful. But you know, I'm going to put on another Ravel piece just so we can compare and contrast a little bit for the heck of it. Why not, right? What else do we have to do? But I will mention that this was recorded like in the 70s, I think, whereas the Lecuona recording we're listening to was actually Ernesto Lecuona himself playing it, probably in the 30s. So the recording isn't quite as great. This is a beautiful record here. This is performed by, what's this fella's name? Philippe Entremont, looks like a French fella, who plays this stuff beautifully. This is a Maurice Ravel piece.

Okay, that is a beautiful piece by Maurice Ravel, performed by Philippe Entremont, probably recorded in the 70s. You know, it's funny hearing that stereo panning on that. I don't know if anybody's listening in stereo, but it's really hard. Somehow the left hand is all the way in the left ear and the right hand is all the way in the right ear. Very extreme panning. It sounds great. I don't know if they were listening to like a lot of, I don't know, like the Magical Mystery Tour or something, and inspired to do some really hard panning. But I've never heard solo piano so hard panned. But it sounds great. So whoever recorded that, nicely done. Thank you. Okay, I'm going to play something. You know, this is another sort of connection between the Caribbean islands and France, which I actually just got this record too. I've loved this guy for so long, but I've never had this record. Since I started doing this radio show, gave me an excuse to buy more records. So I finally got this on vinyl, which is so satisfying. I love this song. Well, he has a lot of songs that I love, but this one in particular, I played a version of this. It's a traditional song from Martinique, the Caribbean island of Martinique, that I played on my first episode of this show as my closing music. Sort of a folk version. It sounds like a group of people just in a house singing it. And I fell in love with the melody and then researched the song. And I found this version, which is probably from the 1950s, by a guy named Henri Salvador, who was he's from French Guiana and then moved to France and had a really big career. And did a lot of real snazzy music with like horns and big arrangements. And I think he's sort of a comedian too. And did a lot of stuff in the 60s and 70s, was actually very famous over there. But in the 50s, before I think the producers got a hold of him, he made this very, very beautiful recording of a song called Adieu Foulard, which is very dear to my heart. So this is Henri Salvador.

0: All right, that is Henri Salvador doing Adieu Folard. I mean, I really don't think it gets much better than that. So beautiful. Yeah, like I said before, he was from French Guiana, and then ended up moving to Paris and becoming sort of a celebrity, I think, in the 60s and 70s. That recording is from the 50s. Okay. By the way, if you're just joining us, I don't think I introduced myself. My name is Walter Martin. I'm a musician, songwriter, and yeah, you can look me up at Walter Martin Music anywhere on the internet. There's all sorts of, I don't know, songs and tons of weird stuff I've done for since I was a kid, basically. And throughout that whole period, I was buying and obsessing over records. But the song I'm going to play now, I do play a lot of Caribbean music on this show because I love Caribbean music. I think a lot of my research from my being in high school and being in my 20s and led me towards Bob Marley and led me towards which led me back towards a lot of older Caribbean music, towards ska and stuff like that, and then led me towards where all that stuff came from. So I do that stuff is very some of my favorite music in the world. And then when I was in my early 20s, I got into Jonathan Richman, who I hope you guys know. He was a singer for the Modern Lovers, and he's gone on to make a million albums as a solo artist and is really one of my heroes. And when I heard this song, I was in a band called Jonathan Fireeater, which is very, it was sort of my lifelong project was this band, Jonathan Fireeater, that broke up. When I was probably 23 or something, but we did well. We had like a record deal, and anyway, we're all best friends, and it had sort of a heartbreaking ending. But anyway, it was very, it was not Caribbean music in the slightest. It was rock and roll, very sort of I don't know what you would call it, Rolling Stones, Cramps inspired kind of rock and roll. Sort of dark, and I great. The singer was my best friend Stuart, who wrote beautiful lyrics and poetry. And anyway, I heard this song when I was in that band, and it got me thinking that I felt a very similar way to the way that Jonathan Richman feels in this song. And since then, I felt very close to this song. I feel like it tells my story in a lot of ways. So I'll see what you think. But this is called Monologue About Bermuda by Jonathan Richman.
1: Jonathan, Jonathan.
2: Yeah.
1: We want to know something.
2: Okay.
1: We'll have you.

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Well, it's quiet that far out at sea. Bermuda's about 600 miles east of South Carolina. That's why I say so far out.

0: did just. Jonathan, when you say how stiff you were, what exactly are you talking about? I'll explain to you. Don't go away.
1: Well, you see, back then,
0: I was in this band. We were playing this kind of stuff there. Back in about 1973, we were in Bermuda, and we had this job at the hotel called the Hotel Inverurie out there. We were playing stuff like this, you know. Well.

Shit, he creeps, gets stalled. I stay alone, eat health food at home. Nothing snotty about that song, is there? No. And she cracked, I'm sad, I won't. Well, so we were doing stuff like that. And we were okay, but like we had, you know, all kinds of Fender stuff. And we were going like, and we were like playing all kind of like trip hammers. And we were going like ding, ding, ding, ding, ding, ding, ding, ding, ding, ding. You know, like that. The audience is going, oh, that's very nice and stuff. Yeah. You know, we were kind of serious and everything. We had a fair amount of equipment for a group back then and everything. We were just going, you know, this is pretty important and everything. We're out there, well, yeah, we're knocking them dead. Well, the trouble was, the people who were really knocking them dead were these 40-year-old guys. Back then, I never knew that I would someday be 40. Back then, that was older. Hey, they're 40-year-old guys. Well, I'm going to have to change it to 50-year-olds. So in other words, there were people there as old as me. So, and they were the Bermuda strollers, and they all had sunglasses, so you couldn't tell when one guy was lazy and just wanted to lay off that day, would call up someone else. You know, they'd be the Bermuda strollers that day, so they all had sunglasses, so you couldn't tell who they were. But anyway, so we were doing that kind of stuff. The Bermuda strollers had big guitars like this and everything like that. And they were playing more stuff like this type of material, you know. All the college kids loved them, and they were going, bang!

See, it still works. It was good that still worked. Lulu had to go bang, bang. That's why she ran away. And the guitar had this great fat sound. Kind of like this, you know. And it wasn't just him. The bass player was great, too. He was this old guy. Old guy? Sure, he was almost 40 years old. Hell. And he was in a windbreaker and everything like that. And then, you know, and he was just there, look, and then he was just going, you know, like, well, the lead guitar guy, or their only guitar guy, was going like a... Bass man's just going... and making it sound way bad, it's boom. And he's great. And he's just not moving, he's just kind of like chewing gum or something, just kind of, you know... He was like the Bill Wyman of the Caribbean, you know, he's out there. Like, and I'm watching this and I'm going, oh, we really are stiff. These guys really are looser than us, I'm thinking to myself. This is what I'm thinking. Oh. After that trip to Bermuda, you know, that band never got along as well after that. That was really the beginning of the end for us. It's true. Because I started getting way into that kind of stuff, you know. Started buying Calypso records and things. Ooh. See, it's catchy. You got to admit, it's catchy. So that's what I mean when I say how stiff I was. Okay, now we get it. Now you can get back to your song, Jonathan. Okay, thanks, man. Jonathan, Jonathan. Yeah, what? We want to know something. Yes. Well, did you wander around Bermuda? In fact, I did. Thank you for asking. I wandered all around, and the flowers in Bermuda, all the flowers, well, they almost knocked you down. Why? Because they smelled so strong, you know? Oh, yeah. And it was springtime when we were down there, too. Oh, yes. Little petals all around.

0: something. Yeah, what do you want? We want to know something.
1: All right. That's Jonathan Richmond, monologue about Bermuda. And I was explaining how that, I don't know, I feel a lot of parallels with my life and my relationship to music. And yeah, you know, you're always pushing and pulling between feeling like what you're doing is too stiff and too uptight and wanting to be looser, or going the opposite direction. But that certainly really traces feelings that I had, you know, I think in my 20s and 30s about wanting to open up musically and do stuff that was, you know, not so tied to cool, I guess, and to that cool factor of rock and roll that obviously is so wonderful and so valuable and so great. And rock and roll is my first love. And I think as a younger guy, I think the rebellion factor and the cool factor of rock and roll was just, I felt like that's all I needed. But, you know, it took me a while to learn that there is a lot more music out there apart from rock and roll that does very different and equally wonderful things.

All right, that is Andre Charles and his Ebo Combo group. It's a Haitian group that was recorded in the 50s in Haiti. And that song is called Pendant Je Dormais, right? While I slept, past tense, while I slept. Ooh, that's a nice title, isn't it? Yeah, and he's actually on Spotify. Weirdly enough, I never would have imagined that he was, but you can look him up on Spotify. Andre Charles Ebo Combo. Just look up that. I think last time I checked, he had 8 monthly listeners, so not getting a lot of spins on old Spotify. But I doubt he is too stressed about it. Judging by the sound of that music, I have a feeling he's not sitting there biting his nails watching his numbers. Okay, let's move on here. I hope I'm doing a better job of talking slow. I mentioned at the top of this hour that somebody wrote to me, told me I talk too fast on the radio show, which I think is a very solid point. I know I talk too fast in general. I got a lot of complaints from friends and family about mumbling, assuming people know what I'm saying. And now I'm talking to people I don't know, so I should be more clear. But sometimes I get excited and want to talk fast. There's nothing wrong with that. Give me a break, people. Okay, am I playing too much slow music? It's just Sunday night, so we want to hear slow music, don't we? Mellow music. We have a week to prepare for tomorrow. Tonight, rather. A week coming up, Monday morning, tomorrow. I mean, give me a break. We don't need to be out doing the Macarena, you know? I'm going to play a song that I just discovered, actually, not long ago. A Thelonious Monk cover of an Episcopal hymn. Yeah, I grew up going to like an Episcopal school and surrounded by a lot of Episcopal hymns all the time, and really loved it. I loved that music. I wasn't a very religious family. I think I was more worshiping the music, as I think my parents probably were too. Hearing a Thelonious Monk arrangement of an Episcopal hymn is a very cool thing, and I love this recording. It's beautiful. This is Thelonious Monk, Abide With Me.

0: All right. I mean, isn't that just amazing? I love that. I mean, I'm assuming it's an Episcopal hymn. It really sounds like one to me. Abide with me. Does anybody know? I think it must be, right? It's got to be a religious song. Yeah, I don't like to Google stuff for this show. So I like to either have information.
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0: Okay, we are back. My name is Walter Martin. I am a musician and a songwriter person. And I'm playing records from my record collection that I've collected for a long time. And I'm doing this every Sunday night at 8 p.m. on this wonderful station. This is so fun for me. Okay, I'm going to switch gears here. I've been playing very mellow Sunday night music, but I feel like I need to wake everybody up a tiny bit. And maybe myself a tiny bit. Even though I was directed by somebody to talk slower, I'm trying to talk slower. So I'm going to try to play more energetic music, but also keep talking slowly and clearly. Okay, I'm going to play a song here by our friend Neil Young from the 80s. This is a song called Bound for Glory. It's like a travel road song. You know, I like I said, I'm a musician. I was like on tour from when I was 19 till I was about 39. I still tour some, but I toured a lot. I used to listen to this song on tour a lot because it's a good driving song. This is Neil Young, Bound for Glory, with Waylon Jennings.

0: All right, that is Neil Young with Waylon Jennings doing Bound for Glory. That's from like the mid-80s from his record Old Ways. You know, I actually just saw Neil Young in Forest Hills, Queens, and he was with Crazy Horse, and he was freaking amazing. Not that it should be that shocking, but I was a little bit surprised that he played all old songs, really. You know, I'd seen him before, and he played a lot of new stuff, which was great too, but very different. And it was nice to have him just sort of indulge the audience with so many great old songs. Yeah, it was thrilling. He was absolutely amazing, and he was really funny. So I'm going to play, you know, I was playing a lot of pretty obscure music, I think, in the first half of this. So I'm going to play some old favorites for the second half, just for the heck of it. Actually, just because I have this record sitting out. You know, I first got into Bob Dylan when I was like in 10th grade, I would say. And it was right when this first bootleg series Volume 1 came out. And I had liked him before that. I had listened to some of my parents' very scratchy records. And I liked it, I would say, but I think I liked the vibe of it or like the attitude of it, but I don't think I was in love. But when I heard this song, Moonshiner, I was in love. Yeah, and I became a lifelong Bob Dylan fanatic. But it was really this song that got me. This is the first one that got me like fully hook, line, and sinker. This is an outtake from Freewheelin' Bob Dylan. This is called Moonshiner.
1: I've been a moonshiner.

All right, that is our friend Bob Dylan. Early on, yeah, that was an outtake from the Freewheelin' Bob Dylan. That is Moonshiner, which was, like I said earlier, the first Bob Dylan song that got me crazy about Bob Dylan. And my friends and I in high school, that was sort of our anthem, I would say. I think it affected my songwriting a lot too, just the mood of it and the minor and major, the way that he plays between the minor and major sections of it was, you know, very impactful for a young me. And I know for a lot of my young, for my musician friends, when we were like sort of our brains were forming as far as how we wanted to make songs. Again, my name is Walter Martin. If you are just joining us, I'm a musician, like a songwriter guy. You can look me up at Walter Martin Music. I'm going to play one of my real heroes here, a person I actually met when I was in high school, because he played I saw him play in D.C., and I got to go up and shake his hand when he walked between Constitution Hall and his bus. And I asked him if I could have a handshake, and he said, damn, I can't say it on the radio, effin' right, and shook my hand. And he said the F word to me. You know, I was blown away. All right, I'm going to play a song here from his album, Recent Songs, from when? Late 70s, I bet 79. Yeah, 1979. This is called The Traitor.

Okay, that is the one and only Leonard Cohen, our friend from Montreal, doing The Traitor. That's from his record, Recent Songs. A very beautiful little quiet record. Okay. I think I have time for a couple more here. I hope I've done a good job of talking slower on this episode. That was my goal, to be understood more clearly, because somebody wrote to me and told me I talked too fast. I'm going to keep with this folky thing we've got going on. Why not, right? This is the Everly Brothers doing Kentucky. This is from their album Songs Our Daddy Taught Us, a very early record of theirs. One that they, before they had hits. I think this has sort of put them on the map, if I'm right. I'm not going to read the whole back of this record, but I'm pretty sure this is like right before they started having the big hits. But yeah, this is the Everly Brothers doing Kentucky. My mother's family is actually from Kentucky, and I spent a lot of time there as a kid, so I always felt attached to this song.

All right, that is the incredible Everly Brothers, and the way that siblings harmonize is often so magical, and the Everly Brothers are a prime example of that. Okay, I think I have time for one more song, so I'm gonna play a Jonathan Richman song. Since I played Jonathan Richman at the beginning, a song of his where he talks about being in a rock and roll band and discovering a world of music outside of rock and roll, and how it sort of messed with his relationship with rock and roll a little bit. And I was saying how a similar thing certainly happened to me. I wanted to play an example of his early rock and roll before he made that sort of maturing discovery. But just because that discovery is made does not mean that one turns their back on rock and roll. So I wanted to play one of his great early youthful rock and roll songs. This is a very early raw version of She Cracked. This is Jonathan Richman and the Modern Lovers. Have a good night, everybody.

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1: 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Music on Main Street welcomes Tennessee's Ghost Town Blues Band. 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

Mr. Martin Tanner, baritone of Dayton, Ohio, made his town hall debut last night. He came well prepared, but unfortunately his presentation was not up to contemporary professional standards. His voice lacks the range of tonal color necessary to make it consistently interesting.

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1: Thank you so much for joining me. I'm Tabitha, and in the next hour, I'm going to play for you bluegrass across the generations. From Ralph Stanley to the more progressive sounds of bands like Cabinet to some new releases from some old artists. First, let me get you started with a band whose album hit number one on the Billboard Bluegrass charts. It's important to note that it was a 24-year gap between this and their last album. From When I'm Free, here is Hot Rise with I Am the Road.

After years of anticipation, Bela Fleck and Abigail Washburn collaborate on their debut album. Singing her own version of a traditional song to her son, her husband and musical collaborator stated, "You are on to something here." Bela Fleck and Abigail Washburn with Railroad.

0: free.
1: To continue, Larry Cordell and the Lonesome Standard Time compiled a disc of all-star duets. You may recognize the distinct voice singing along in The Bigger the Fool.

Resulting from a lifelong dream, Jerry Douglas put together a loving tribute to his childhood influences, Lester Flatt and Earl Scruggs. The Earls of Leicester put together such a great collection of songs, I thought I'd play another later in the hour as well. But for now, take a listen.

This next song was made known by Alison Krauss's version appearing on the landmark soundtrack, Oh Brother, Where Art Thou? From 100 miles or more, here is Down to the River to Pray.

It's a good thing we've got our gospel in, because we're turning the bluegrass bend down a dark road. We could sure use a few prayers. Be careful, on that river of death, it's Tony Rice.

Now, I thought that was enough right there. We had two verses, three chords, a cabin, almost everybody's dead. It's the perfect bluegrass song. What do you think? Well, years ago, this band I was in, we did this song at a festival one time, and the MC at the festival came up to me afterward, and he said, Ned, you know, I like your song, but I think it needs a third verse. And, well, I took this to heart, because the MC at this festival also happened to be the owner of the record label that my old band used to record for. So you see where I'm going with this. You know, I figured I'd write him a third verse, he'd like it, you know, get a new recording contract, that kind of thing. You might notice I said he owned the record label we used to record for. We never did make another record after that. I don't know exactly why, but I did write him a third verse and put this on my own record. And I also had to include the perfect banjo lick. There's a banjo lick right here that is the unbelievable, all-purpose, perfect banjo lick. It's this one right here. And here's the reason why. It turns out you can play this lick in any key.

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I'll help you with the words. They're easy, and it's the Cabin of Death. 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
0: We're turning that bluegrass bend, heading down the path of more progressive sounds. Many times, jamgrass will include drums, as is the case with these next few bands. Cabinet hails from Scranton, Pennsylvania, and has been gaining fans by the minute. From their album Leap, it's Eleanor.

Although they're from New Jersey, Railroad Earth got their big break at Telluride in Colorado. They had barely formed a band at that point, but have had true grassroots development over the years, and they have an extensive catalog of songs, and some of which are obscure covers such as Cold Water.

As we travel this bluegrass bend, we come to Cumberland, Maryland, where the annual Delfest is held. It's also home to Grand Old Ditch. Take me back.

0: And now another from the Earls of Leicester. This supergroup of bluegrass pickers comprise of Jerry Douglas, acclaimed writer and producer Sean Camp on lead vocals and guitar, Nashville banjoist Charlie Cushman, Hot Rise multi-instrumentalist Tim O'Brien, fiddler Johnny Warren, and Union Station's Barry Bales. Let's take a listen. It's Big Black Train.
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1: I'm John DiLiberto, and you're hearing echoes from PRX. In these times of strife, both at home and abroad, it's good sometimes to center yourself and take stock of where your own mind is sitting. That's the goal of the Institute for Mindful Music and Meditation. C.A. Purcell has released an album for the Institute to meditate and heal.

C.A. Purcell from his album Kimia Ya Liboso, which is Lingala for Peace First. Sounds like a good goal this hour on Echoes. From their album Signs, here's Delirium in a tune that features singer Phil Dell, Coast to Coast.

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You're hearing echoes from PRX, and I'm John DiLibretto. Coming up, I've got C.A. Purcell with some music for mindful meditation, and I've got Billie Eilish telling us that everybody dies. Let's start off with Fele. This is from the album A New Day, Outside the Lines.

Some nice layered guitar there by Quiet Resonance, Hours to Days Before, off his album Behave. That came out of Luluk and Moonbeam from their album Diamonds. C.A. Purcell before that with Tyla from an album called Kimia Ya Liboso. And Billie Eilish before that from her great album Happier Than Ever. That was Everybody Dies. Dubmatics in there with Circus Maximus Dub, and started off with Fele. Coming up in the next half hour, we're going to be hearing some Lorena McKennitt and Secret Sky, kind of two related artists. You know, sometimes you want to hear echoes when you want. Sometimes you want to hear it where you are, no matter where that is or when it is. Well, you can solve those problems by subscribing to Echoes Online. 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

Lorena McKennitt, The Gates of Istanbul, from her album An Ancient Muse. And this is actually her last album of newly composed music. She's done some other albums where she's recorded some earlier composed tunes and the leftovers and things like that. And also she's done her Christmas album, of course, which was an Echoes CD of the Month last year. But this is the last one with pure new Lorena McKennitt tunes. And it's been a really, really, really long time. Jesse Cook before that. Coming up, I've got Secret Sky, but first, here's Akriza and Mazitar with Better Star.

Just a beautiful piece by Kayhan Kallor and Toumani Djabate. Kayhan is from Iran, although he's been living in Canada for quite some time now. Toumani Djabate, amazing kora player from Mali. The sky is the same color everywhere, the name of that track. That came out of Secret Sky with Ride the Wind from their album Opium. You can hear a nice interview with them up in the Echoes podcast. And Akriza and Mazitar with Better Star from their album Where You Are Now. I'm John DiLiberto. Thank you for being with me in this first hour of Echoes today. You can get a playlist for the show on our website, echoes.org. Jeff Town is the producer of the show. 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

I've got Rebecca Pidgeon. In the next hour, she's one of my favorite actresses, and last year she released a beautiful album, Parts of Speech, Pieces of Sound. I've also got Mark Duane from his release, Earthlings. We welcome Earthlings and Aliens here on Echoes from PRX.

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I'm John DiLiberto, and you're hearing Echoes from PRX. Coming up in this hour, I've got music by Chronotope Project off his new album of deeply ambient music, Chronology. We're also going to hear something by a producer out of Quebec who is in the Rufus du Sol mode, down-tempo, moody songs. He records as Cree, which he stylizes as C-R-I.

Creed from his new album, Miracles. I also have an instrumental record from someone who was in Depeche Mode, Yazoo, and Erasure. It's all ahead on Echoes.

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You're hearing Echoes from PRXN. I'm John DiLiberto. Coming up, I've got some music by Chronotope Project and Low. But let's start with Rebecca Pigeon. She's not only a wonderful actress, but a really good singer-songwriter as well. And last year, she put out kind of a more meditative album called Parts of Speech, Pieces of Sound.

Mark Twain, title piece to his album, Earthlings, and that came out of Low with the Innocents, one of my favorite tracks from them. It's off the album Ones and Sixes. Of course, Low is no more, drummer and singer. Mimi Parker, she died last year, and they have disbanded the group. Before Low, Chronotoe Project with Chrysalis and Rebecca Pigeon in there, Silent Sound. Coming up in the next half hour of Echoes, we're going to be hearing from Shearwater and Cree. It's all ahead as Echoes continues from PRX. Did you know about the Echoes app? It's a way you can hear all kinds of music from the Echoes soundscape. 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

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You're hearing Echoes from PRX, and I'm John DiLiberto. Coming up, I've got some Shearwater, but let's start with Colin Raymond. He's an electronic musician out of England. His recent album is Time Dilation.

Shearwater from a beautiful album, The Great Awakening. Xanathrin, the name of that track, at least I'm pretty sure that's how you say it. Had a really nice interview with Shearwater when this came out. Colin Raymond before that, Glimpse into the Future. Coming up, I've got Cree. If you think you missed something I played on Echoes today, you can locate it in the playlist for today's show, and you'll find that at echoes.org. That's echoes, echoes.org. Here's Vince Clark. He used to be in a couple of bands you might know, like Depeche Mode, Yazoo, and Erasure. This is from an instrumental album that he's just put out called Lamentations of Jeremiah.

0: Curved Light with Archives of Forgotten Images from the album A User's Guide to Existence. We could all use that one. Cree before that, I Can Make It from his album Miracles, and we started off with Vince Clark, White Rabbit, and that's not related to the Jefferson Airplane's White Rabbit. It's from the album Lamentations of Jeremiah. I'm John DiLiberto. Thank you so much for being with me in the second hour of Echoes today. If you want to get in touch with us, please go to echoes.org. We'd love to hear your thoughts. Jeff Town is the producer of the show. 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
0: On a slow flow, Echoes, music by Penguin Cafe off their album Rain Before Seven. That's Echoes' August CD of the month. We'll also hear harpist Peter Sterling, who mixes New Age Alchemy on his album Mystic Voyager. I'm John DiLiberto. We're all on a journey on Echoes from PRX.

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I'm John DiLiberto, and you're hearing echoes from PRX. We head into deep space when I go back to some vintage Tangerine Dream. I've got the entire second side of their 1975 album, Ricochet. We're also going to hear Pink Sky. This is a husband and wife duo, Ryan and Angelica Hay. They oscillate between ambient expanses on their Meditations 1 and 2 albums and the electronic dream pop of their new release, Disenchantment. It's time.

New music from Pink Sky. I've got all kinds of colors for you this hour on Echoes. From their last album, Silver Eye, this is Goldfrapp and Faux Suede Drifter.

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You're hearing echoes from PRX, and I'm John DiLiberto. Coming up, I've got music from BVSMV and Yaima, but let's start with Fleuret Leray, Bewilderment, off the album Tales from the Terrarium.

Some nice layered guitar going there by Quiet Resonance off the new album Flight Patterns. Messiah, the name of that track. That came out of Yaima with Intuition, and BVSMV proceeded with Alive Again from Dreaming in Slow Motion. We also heard Pink Sky. That one sounded a bit like a Sufjan Stevens, but a really nice backing there on it. It's called Homecoming, and it's from their new album, Disenchantment. And up at the top, Fleury Leray from Tales from the Terrarium. Coming up in the next half hour, we're going to step into some Tangerine Dream. You know, when you're traveling somewhere, you might not be able to hear echoes. And, you know, when you're awake at a certain time, echoes might not be there for you. But you can solve all those problems with a subscription to Echoes Online. 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

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You're hearing Echoes from PRX, and I'm John DiLiberto. Coming up, I've got some Vela and Opium Moon, but we're going to start with a 22-minute long track by Tangerine Dream. This is from their 1975 mostly live album called Ricochet. Definitely vintage classic Tangerine Dream sound. This is Ricochet Part 2.

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I'm John DiLiberto. Thank you so much for being with me in this first hour of Echoes today. Jeff Towne is the producer of the show. 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

Music by Amara Ahead in the next hour from her album Child of Venus. And I've got some Jeff Oster off his lo-fi, down-tempo, ambient jazz release, Howling Loon. It's ahead in the next hour on Echoes from PRX.

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3: Ooh, Dave, zero, man, open up! Dave! Yeah.

0: There he is, Brandon Flowers, Killers frontman. Plans from his upcoming third solo album, Thrasher, out next month. Yeah, it will not sound like a Killers record. It will sound like a Brandon Flowers record. The album influenced by country western music, songs and music he grew up listening to with his dad when he was a kid. And he's got some great guest stars on this album. David Rawlings plays guitar on here. Pedal steel player Bruce Boughton also appears. And legendary harmonica player Charlie McCoy pops up on Thrasher as well. Charlie played with Bob Dylan on Nashville Skyline. A few other records as well. And this album of Brandon's recorded at the historic RCA Studio A in Nashville, Tennessee. Thrasher, Brandon Flowers, out August 21st. 97.7 and 106.1 EXT. 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All right, it's 5:05 now. You got Dave hanging out with you on a My Exit Monday. Ooh, yeah. Great to be back here with you. Oh, thanks. So great seeing all of you Saturday in the park, Music Haven, for EXT's second annual local 518 Fest. What a great day it was. Great success. Thanks to all of you, all the spectators, and all the performers, the artists, the bands, everyone behind the scenes. Everyone was just fantastic. And we had a phenomenal time. Great weather, right? You have some memorable moments you want to share. 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I'm on Blue Sky as well, at wextdave. But what a great day overall. Fantastic showing of support for the 518 music community. Let's do it again next year. Stay right there. I've got Peter Frampton on the way from his latest album, Carry the Light. I've got Blackberry Smoke, The Alternate Roots, The Revivalists, The Head of the Heart, and Jed Davis, Local 518. Don't go anywhere. Good morning.
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0: All right, let's drop the digital needle. 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
1: 1, 2, 3, 1, 5. Pick a number, it doesn't matter. Hold up your fingers, no one's coming. This is already over, it's over.

There's Jed Davis, local 518 singer-songwriter with This Is AI. And he tells us he used no AI to create that song. That's his poignant look at the AI revolution, and he's not depicting it in a good light. WEXT Radio, your home for local music in the Capital Region. 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All right, stay right there. Blackberry Smoke and Peter Frampton after the Alternate Roots on EXT.

0: There's the band out of Georgia, Blackberry Smoke, right here on WEXE Radio. Run Away From It All from the Southern Ground Sessions, their album from 2018. Peter Frampton before that with Ben Montench of the Heartbreakers, an ode to Tom Petty, that song called Buried Treasure from Carry the Light, Peter's latest album. Well, good morning. I'm Dave Michaels, 5:31 on a My Exit Monday, 27th of July. Trust you're up and off to a great start here today. Thanks again to all of you for showing up Saturday, Music Haven. What day is it? Saturday it was for the second annual local 518 Fest. It was just a phenomenal day. I can't say enough, and I can't say thank you enough to all of you. Everyone involved, there's a lot of behind-the-scenes folks as well that made it a huge success. We're going to see partly sunny skies around the 518 today. We do have a chance of afternoon showers and thunderstorms with a high near 84 degrees. Chance of showers and thunderstorms 63 tonight. Showers 80 tomorrow. Partly sunny with a chance of showers 79 Wednesday.
1: Hi, how you doing? My name is Walter Martin. I'm a musician and a songwriter. I'm in this band called The Walkmen from New York City. 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
2: Hey, baby, it's your time now. 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
0: All right, coming up tonight, one of my sous chefs on Breakfast with the Beatles, Mark DiMartino. He's our guest, My Exit DJ, tonight at 9 in a walking-themed My Exit show. And Mark's also picked out the three we'll hear on Breakfast with the Beatles, three from the Fab Four, coming your way at 7:20. Right now, coming your way, a brand new one from Billy Strings. His upcoming fifth album, So Much for Goodbyes, is dropping August 28th. Here's Burn the Other End on EXT.

One of my faves from those guys. One Wind Blows. Toe the West Sprocket. Stepping into our Wayback Time Machine to 1989. From their Bread and Circus album. Maren Morris, before that, with a brand new song, Hard Liquor and Soft Rock. Order Up! One of two new songs on the 10th anniversary reissue of her major label debut album, Hero, that was released in 2016. The new album, remastered and includes two new songs, is called Hero, A Second Wind. Exit 97.7 and 106.1 EXT. 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

0: April. I heard my mother sing her way back when I was a child.
1: Yes, yes, yes, yes. Don't you just love it? It is one of my favorite songs of 2026 so far. Cold April from Alison Russell, featuring Kara Jackson, Denisha, and Explore Pop Choir on that one from In the Hour of Chaos, Alison's latest album. So good. 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Good morning. I trust you're up and off to a great start here today. Hello? Is this thing on? Reach out anytime. 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Additional information and meeting schedules can be found on the WMHT website, wmht.org.
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0: This is the life. Amy McDonald, right here at EXT. And Beck's latest, Ride Lonesome. Before that, we heard the Heads way back at the beginning of that set. Love Goes to Building on Fire. Dave Michaels hanging out with you on this early My Exit Monday. 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We'll see partly sunny skies in the 518 today with a chance of afternoon showers and thunderstorms. High near 84 degrees. Chance of showers, thunderstorms 63 tonight. Showers likely 80 tomorrow. And a chance of showers, partly sunny 79 Wednesday.
1: 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Music on Main Street is back.

0: coming up. So we got left, it's rocks and stones, all that's
1: 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Rocks and stones, yeah. Music Menchie welcomes As Is to our stage. 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
2: All right, stay right there. I've got a brand new one from Ben Gibbard and the guys. Death Cab for Cutie coming up in just a bit. Also, Roseanne Cash, Houndmouth, and Camper Van Beethoven on the backside of this morning's Stax of Sunrise tune. From 1969, this single from the Boy Meets Girl project celebrating the Memphis soul sound. Here's Carla Thomas, Cleotha Staples, Eddie Floyd, Johnny Taylor, and William Bell. Soul-a-luia, DXT.

There's Roseanne Cash paying tribute to June Carter, Wings of Angels, right here on WEXT Radio. The brand new one from Houndmouth before that, Tiger Blood from Lordi. Oh, Lordi. Dave Michaels hanging out with you. It is a My Exit Monday. Stevie coming up after Ben and the guys. Ben Gibbard and Death Cab for Cutie. Brand new one from I Built You a Tower. Here's Stone Over Water on EXT.

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0: 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We've got the doors open, right? Windows open. Dave Michaels hanging out with you down here in Dave's Cave. Great to be here with you. My Exit Monday. Yeah, we're going to see some partly sunny skies. Beautiful day. We do have a chance of afternoon showers and thunderstorms. Otherwise, a high near 84 degrees and a complete weather forecast coming up. Also, we've got three from the Fab Four. Breakfast with the Beatles at 7:23, picked out by one of my sous chefs, Mark DiMartino, who's also our guest My Exit DJ tonight at 9 in a walking-themed My Exit show. Right? These boots were made for walking, and that's just what they'll do. I don't know if he's going to play that song. I'm not sure. Walking, yes, indeed. tune in tonight. I'm just guessing. Mark DiMartino, My Exit tonight at 9. And coming up, the three songs he picked from a monumental album that was released nearly 60 years ago. Breakfast with the Beatles on the way at 7:20. That second set of keys on the hook, it could unlock hundreds of dollars for EXT. 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
0: All right. Really do appreciate you. Thank you so much for joining me today. It's a true honor to be here and spinning the digital ones and zeros for you throughout the morning. I've got a great mix of new and old, even a local 518er, Peter Anello, on the way in this next set. Dusty from 69, brand new one from The Sacred Souls coming at you next. And this one from 68, Archie Bell and the Drells. Here's Tighten Up on EXT.

yeah. I want that guitar to fall in on that.

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0: It's a brand new single right there from Peter Anello, local 518 singer, songwriter, guitar player. Everybody's running from something right here on WEXT Radio. Running to your speakers, right? As Dave Michaels, roar! Great to be here with you. It is a My Exit Monday. Mark DiMartino, our guest, My Exit DJ tonight at 9. And Mark is also one of my sous chefs, and he's picked out the three we're going to hear right now on Breakfast with the Beatles. All three songs taken from a monumental album that was released nearly 60 years ago, August 5th, 1966. And this album, really, George Harrison's songwriting is emerging and emerging with each passing album. But here's three now. This song about the man.
1: One, two, three, four. One, two, three.

If it had said, "We're more television is more popular than Jesus," I might have got away with it. You know, but as I just happened to be talking to a friend, I used the word Beatles as a remote thing, not as what I think, as Beatles as though those other Beatles, like other people see us. And I just said, they are having more influence on kids and things than anything else, including Jesus. But I said it in that way, which is the wrong way. Yap, well, yap.

0: All right, stay with me. I've got Shannon McNally covering Lynyrd Skynyrd and Bob Dylan going back to one of my favorite albums of his, of all time, really, Blood on the Tracks from 75. That's coming up in this next set. We'll begin with this one, brand new, from Matt Lorenz, the one-man band known as the Suitcase Junket. 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
0: Yeah, give it up for Shannon McNally. Ripping through Skynyrd's Call Me the Breeze right here on WEXT Radio. Oh, yeah. Bob Dylan before that. Simple Twist of Fate from Blood on the Tracks. One of my favorite albums of all time. You got Dave hanging out with you, spinning the digital ones and zeros on this My Exit Monday. Yeah, Monday, Dave. It's all right. We'll get through it, my friend. Robert Palmer coming up after this young singer-songwriter, St. Louis-born, Nashville-based singer-songwriter, blending raw picture-painting lyrics with the timeless grid of legends like Bonnie Raitt and Carole King. Here's Aubrey Bug with Nosedive on EXT.

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Yeah, give it up for Shannon McNally. Ripping through Skynyrd's Call Me the Breeze right here on WEXT Radio. Oh yeah, Bob Dylan before that. Simple Twist of Fate from Blood on the Tracks, one of my favorite albums of all time. You got Dave hanging out with you, spinning the digital ones and zeros on this My Exit Monday. Yeah, Monday, Dave. It's all right. We'll get through it, my friend. Robert Palmer coming up after this young singer-songwriter, St. Louis-born, Nashville-based singer-songwriter, blending raw picture-painting lyrics with the timeless grit of legends like Bonnie Raitt and Carole King. Here's Aubrey Bug with Nosedive on EXT.

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When

0: Grace, we've been through this. You know I love you. Grace Potter. I have a feeling we're going to go through this again next time I play this song. Love you, Grace. Grace Potter, Love Me Not, from Trespasser, brand new album out next month. 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It's 8.05 now. You got Dave hanging out with you on a My Exit Monday. Trust her up and off to a great start here today. And again, thanks to all of you for showing up Saturday in the Park Music Haven for a very big, very successful local 518 Fest 2. It was just a beautiful day, a great celebration, whole community coming together, everyone coming together. Thanks for your support. Thanks for coming out. Thanks to all the performers, all the behind-the-scenes people. There's a lot of them, but each and every person that touched this event, thank you from the collective EXT hearts. Thanks so much. That was an awful lot of fun. Maybe we'll do it again next year, huh? I've got Circe on the way, who were just heart-melting. They always are. Melanie Kramer, Rich Labuti, Local 518, coming up in under 15 minutes.
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0: Thanks so much for joining me today. Really do appreciate it. Stay right there. I've got Dawn of the Dead on the way, about 8:35. Something from Wake of the Flood for you. Green Sky Bluegrass, William Bell, Steve Wynn, the Glimmer Twins, and Melanie Kramer, Rich Labuti, Circe, Local 518, coming up in this next set. All right, what time is it? Time to play this one on EXT.

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Those two have got a couple of shows in between the EXT Fest and when they're back in the 518. They'll be back on August 6th playing up at the Shirt Factory in Glens Falls. Melanie Kramer, Rich Labuti, Circe with Wolves, right here on WEXT Radio, your home for local music in the Capital Region. Who just made my heart stop, if I could borrow that phrase from the Revivalists, and heart melt. And that's just what they do. They put it down. And they put their heart out into everything. Fantastic set from them on Saturday night. Second annual WEXT Local 518 Fest with Circe headlining. There's Wolves right here at EXT. Steve Wynn and the Rolling Stones back there in the stars. You got Dave hanging out with you on a My Exit Monday. The Dead on the way in under 15. Right now, William Bell trying to love you too. His only U.S. Top 40 hit from 1976.

0: There's Empire Newgrass from Green Sky Bluegrass, Do It Alone from All for Money, their album from 2018, and Everywhere Is in Texas, oh no, August Pontier right before that. 97.7 and 106.1 EXT. 836 with Dave. Good morning. Great to be here with you. It is a My Exit Monday. Trust rep and off to a great start here today. Mark DiMartino is our guest My Exit DJ tonight at 9 in a walking-themed My Exit show. 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I'm just taking a guess here. Walking-themed My Exit show. Mark DiMartino tonight at 9. And you can sign up to become a My Exit DJ at our website, wextradio.org. On the next Live at EXT, headliners of EXT's second annual local 518 Fest, Melanie Kramer, Rich Labuti, Circe.
1: We love being home. 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We're so excited.
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1: 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Yeah, absolutely.

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1: All right, let's walk on over to our forecast here. Partly sunny today. Chance of afternoon showers and thunderstorms. Highs today right around 84 degrees. Chance of showers and thunderstorms 63 tonight. Showers likely 80 tomorrow. And a chance of showers. Otherwise, partly sunny 79 Wednesday. All right, here we go. Dawn of the Dead. And we'll go back to 73 from Wake of the Flood.

I love playing that one. Ante de ti, or Before You. It's by Mexican singer-songwriter Silvana Estrada and Latin Grammy-winning artist Pablo Drexler. Those two released that single back in May. Loca Connie Can't Be Wrong and Eyes of the World from this morning's Dawn of the Dead. That's off of Wake of the Flood. Exit 97.7 and 106.1 EXT. All right, tune your ears to this. 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

0: Brandi Carlile, Life on the Run. She's on the run, running to a city near you. She's going to be playing Bethel Woods in Bethel, New York, August 16th. And over there in Lenox, Mass, playing Tanglewood, August 18th. 97.7 and 106.1 EXT. 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No. Dave Michaels hanging out with you until 10. It is a My Exit Monday, 27th of July. I've got the Avits on the way, Carla Bonoff, Father John Misty, the Womack Sisters with a Oh Whoa song. I say Oh Whoa because it'll stop you in your tracks. I've also got the latest from Sean Rao, local 518 singer-songwriter, Jesse Malin's latest, and a whole lot more. Hang out.
1: Hey, this is Nick from Cage the Elephant. Thank you for being a member of WEXT.
0: All right. Thanks so much for joining me today. Really do appreciate it. I've got Michael Kiyonuka and Jesse Malin coming up after this tune that was written and first recorded by Mac Rice in 1965. It was released on the Blue Rock label in May 1965 with Sir Mac Rice as the artist. Well, it gained greater popularity when this artist, Wilson Pickett, covered it the following year on a single, a version that was also released on his 1966 album, The Wicked Pickett.

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Burn, baby, burn. And that's not a reference to Senator Bernie Sanders. Sean Rao, right there, local Bobbinet singer, songwriter, guitar player, forager, maker of fine songs. That from his album Good Fiction. Brand new album is coming out sometime this summer. 97.7 and 106.1 EXT. 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All right, you've tuned in to a great time. This is an oh wow song, because this is going to make you say, oh wow. Hot new tune from the Womack Sisters. 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

0: Oh, the incredible Carla Bonoff on WEXT Radio with a song that she wrote, Someone to Lay Down Beside Me. First recorded by Linda Ronstadt, who put it on her seventh album from 1976, Hasten Down the Wind. Carla did record it herself, though. The following year, in 77, she put it out on her self-titled debut album. Father John Misty before that with The Old Law, and Chauffeur, brand new music out of her discovery bin from the Womack Sisters out of L.A.
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0: All right, it's 9:33. I'm Dave Michaels, your host until 10. We're going to see partly sunny skies today in the 518. A chance of afternoon showers and thunderstorms. Highs today right around 84 degrees. A chance of showers and thunderstorms 63 tonight. Showers likely tomorrow with a high near 80. And a chance of showers otherwise partly sunny 79 Wednesday. I've got winter pills right around the bend and the brand new one from you too. 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
0: All right, brand new U2 on the backside of my Dabbly Double. This morning, Scott and Seth. Here's a double shot from the Avits on EXT.

Yeah, remember that one? Celia Johnson from Widder Pills. Philip Price, Flora Reed and the band out of Northampton, Mass. From their Love Songs album out 10 years ago. And a brand new one from U2 right before that, Street of Dreams on WEXT Radio. Well, I'm Dave, and I'm just about out of time for now. Laura Grant standing by with the hook. I got to get out of here. You have yourself a fantastic day. Carry that umbrella with you. I'll talk to you again early tomorrow morning beginning at 5. I'll leave you with a couple more. Bill Withers, hoping you have a lovely day. After MT Jones, British retro soul singer-songwriter from Liverpool. Check out this, I Don't Understand on EXT. See ya.

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0: The latest from the new pornographers, Votive. It's from their new album, The Former Sight Of. Exit 97.7 and 106.1 WEXT. I'm Laura Grant. Happy Monday, everybody. It is July 27th. We are officially at the end of July. I don't know how that happened. I cannot believe this coming week it's going to be August. Holy cow. I've got lots of great music on the way for you. Thanks to everyone who came out on Saturday to Music Haven for WEXT's second annual 518 Fest. What a blast it was. So much fun. Thanks for supporting.
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0: So much great music on the way. I've got Johnny Blue Skies and the Dark Clouds. We're going to roll it back to the early 90s with Blue Rodeo. But first, let's hit the beaches in Tennessee with Cage the Elephant.

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Johnny Blue Skies and the Dark Clouds, Don't Let Go. It's from the new album, Mutiny After Midnight. If you want to see Johnny Blue Skies and the Dark Clouds in person, they are coming to New York in October. Head to their website for ticket info. Blue Rodeo ahead of that hasn't hit me yet. And Cage the Elephant started us off with Beaches in Tennessee. They've got a new album coming out, and it's expected at the end of the year. On the way, I've got Ben Harper, the latest from Devin Gilfillian, but first, let's roll it back to 1974 with Linda Ronstadt. When Will I Be Loved on WEXT Radio.

0: Ben Harper on WEXT Yard Sale. That was featuring Jack Johnson on that track. Devin Gilfillian's latest ahead of that, Black Dog Rabbit Hole. I just love Devin Gilfillian, don't you? That is off his new album, Time Will Tell. And Linda Ronstadt started us off with that classic from 1974, When Will I Be Loved? You can show WEXT some love by supporting us financially, 1-800-272-6492 or wextradio.org. On the way, I've got Alejandro Escovedo. I also have the latest from Jesse Wells and new music from local 518ers Annie in the Water.
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1: 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I'm Laura Grant. New music from Local 518ers Annie in the Water. This is Here Right Now on WEXT.

Donnie Takes the Bus, the latest from Fantastic Cat off their new album, Cat Out of Hell. I love that song so, so much. I love Fantastic Cat. I'm so bummed I was not able to see them when they came fairly close to the area, but I'm going to keep a lookout as to when they come around again. Jesse Wells ahead of that, Won't You Come Out Tonight? Just love Jesse Wells. That's off his new album, Masks Off, that came out in June. And Local 518ers, Annie in the Water, started us off here right now. It's off the new EP, Garden. Make sure you give Annie in the Water a follow on social media to keep up with all their goings on. On the way, I've got traffic. The Door is coming up, but first, the Boyd siblings from Detroit, Michigan, Hurricane on WEXT.

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0: Loving that new one from Brandon Flowers of The Killers, Plans. It's from his new solo album, Thrasher, his first solo album in 11 years, jumping on that crowded country bandwagon. Ahead of that, Traffic with Freedom Rider, and the Boyd siblings from Infinity Song started us off with Hurricane. They're from Detroit, then New York City, and they started singing in their father's choir. I love when there's a musical family and it continues on through generations. On the way, I've got local 518er Hunter Frost, the latest from Jim James, and a bit further down the line, we're going to roll it back to the 80s with the Commodores.
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0: If you are just tuning in, I want to say a big thank you to you for turning that dial to WEXT Radio, because this is where you leave regular radio behind. 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
1: Hunter Frost from his Live at WEXT session. That was California. It's originally from his album Love Always. 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Layla McCullough ahead of that, Love We Had, and the latest from Jim James in that set, Come Again. It's off his new album, Wow. Out. On the way, I've got Donovan Frankenreiter, the latest single from Oteil Burbridge and Lamar Williams Jr. But first, let's roll it back to 1981 with the Commodores.

0: Donovan Frankenreiter on WEXT, Your Heart. Ahead of that, Oteil Burbridge and Lamar Williams Jr. with Hush. Oteil Burbridge is actually touring, and he was coming to New York at some point this summer. But double-check me on that by heading to his website. And the Commodores started us off with Lady. Oh, love that song. Love the Commodores. On the way, I've got new music from Michigander. Also, a discovery track from Ryan Beatty. And a bit further down the line, the latest from B.B. Stockwell.
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0: 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I'm Laura Grant. It's time to talk a secret language with Ryan Beatty on WEXT.

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The Cramps on WEXT with Goo Goo Muck. Originally, fun fact, Goo Goo Muck was an obscure 1962 single written by and recorded by Ronnie Cook and the Gaylords. So there's a fun musical fact for you today. Michigander ahead of that, freaking out. I'm freaking out because that album, Over Before You Know It, is coming out this Friday. And if you want to see Michigander in person, he'll be playing the Music Hall of Williamsburg on November 11th. Head to his website for ticket info. And we started out with Ryan Beatty's discovery track, Secret Language. It's off his new album, Sweet Fortune. Ryan Beatty, fun fact, also co-wrote four songs on Beyoncé's 2024 Cowboy Carter album. On the way, more great music. I've got Stevie Wonder, the latest from Iron and Wine. But first, when you know, it's B.B. Stockwell.

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0: Ziggy Marley on WEXT. Racism is a killer. It's off his new album, Bright Side. Who got to see Ziggy Marley and Trombone Shorty at Tanglewood? 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
0: So much great music coming up in this set. I've got a discovery track from Monday Night Social. Also the latest from Biba Doobie. But first, let's roll it back to 2018 and head down the Seven Falls with Laura Veers.

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Music discovery on WEXT with Monday Night Social. I Need Your Heart. It's off the new album, Chasing the Light. Brett Denon ahead of that, Paul Newman, Daytona Rolex. Paul Newman, Daytona Rolex. Brett actually wrote this song after watching the Antiques Roadshow, where he saw an episode with Paul Newman's Daytona Rolex, and he wrote the song. And Laura Veers started us off with Seven Falls. I'm loving Laura's new song, Flying Into Darkness. It's just fantastic. We've been playing it lately. Loving it. On the way, I've got Decker, the latest from Allison Russell, but first, Neil Young. Here we are in the years.

0: Decker on WEXT with Awake. Yeah, I'm mostly awake in this 12 o'clock hour with you guys. Hope you are too. Ahead of that, Allison Russell's latest Cold April. I just love her. That features Kara Jackson, Denisha, and Explore Pop Choir off Allison's new album, In the Hour of Chaos. And Neil Young started us off with that classic from 1968, Here We Are in the Years. On the way, I've got Goose, the latest from Monrovia, and local 518ers TV Doctors.
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0: 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I'm Laura Grant. 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This is The Thumb on WEXT.

The latest from Goose on WEXT, Good to Be. It's off their new album, Big Modern. 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

0: Love that one from Noah Kahan, Doors. It's from his new album, The Great Divide. Great album. He's on a sold-out tour. The Great Divide tour is completely sold out. I was so bummed I did not get tickets. I also didn't get tickets to Stateside Fest that happened in Kingston, New York on July 4th. I really wanted to see that so, so much, but I'm hoping that I'll get there next year. George Harrison ahead of that, and Slapdragon started us off with Already One. It's off their new album, Mission Statement. They're a Nashville-based band, and they were founded by bassist Scott Mulvihill and vocalist Laura Behrens.
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0: So much great music on the way. I've got Toad the Wet Sprocket, the latest single from The Sacred Souls, and a new single from local 518 band, the Robolio Band. But first, Jimmy Cliff, You Can Get It If You Really Want.

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Local 518ers, the Rob Bolio Band on WEXT. That new single, Watching the World, that featured Brad Hester. Ahead of that, Toad the Wet Sprocket, taking us back to 1989 with Know Me, and the Sacred Souls back there with their new single, Any Old Fool. The band was formed in 2019, and they're from San Diego. 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On the way, I've got Kaya Cater, the latest from the Steel Wheels, but first, let's head to Spanish Harlem with the Queen of Soul herself.

0: comes for me.
1: Kaya Cater on WEXT, New Colossus. Ahead of that, the Steel Wheels' latest Go Back. And Aretha Franklin started us off with that classic, Spanish Harlem. It was originally recorded by Benny King in 1960. It was his first hit after leaving the Drifters. And Aretha's version reached number 2 on the pop charts in 1971. On the way, I've got Los Lobos, also the latest from Phoebe Bridgers, and a discovery track from one of my favorite artists, Presley Hale.
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1: 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I'm Laura Grant. I've got a discovery track from Presley Hale. This is Busy on WEXT.

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Help us out. Ahead of that, Phoebe Bridgers, Lost Boys. That's off her new album, Lost Weekend. And Presley Hale started us off with that discovery track, Busy. It's off her new EP, Hamilton Honey. Just love Presley Hale. On the way, I've got Ben Harper, the latest from Low Cut Connie. But first, I'd rather look away. At least, that's what Joe Pernice says.

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0: It's the Lone Bellow on WEXT. 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

from Gregory Alan Isakoff and Sylvan Esso. I was teasing earlier, Fade Into You. Love that single. And also, Gregory Alan Isakoff is going to be at SPAC next month with the Philadelphia Orchestra on the 22nd. If you want tickets, you know what to do. The Currys ahead of that, and the latest from the Jayhawks back there, keeping our heads above water. 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

0: Jeffrey Foucault on WEXT, Blood Brothers. Ahead of that, the latest from Grace Potter, Love Me Not, off her new album, Trespasser. That's coming out next month on the 22nd. And if you want to see her in person, she's supporting the Zac Brown Band at Forest Hills Stadium in Queens, New York on August 26th and 27th. Head to her website for ticket info. And big shout out to our longtime listener, Duncan, who loves Grace Potter. Duncan, that one was for you.
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0: 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I'm Laura Grant. I've got a new single right now for you from local 518er Arelli. This is Animal on WEXT.

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The Black Keys doing that Ike Turner number, You Got to Lose. It's from their new album, Peaches. Modest Mouse ahead of that, Picking Dragon's Pockets. It's off their new album, An Eraser and a Maze. And local 518er Arelli started us off with her new single, Animal. That is it for me today. Thank you so much for listening. Exit 97.7 and 106.1 WEXT. I'm Laura Grant. Stick around for Chris Wink. DMB at 3 is right around the corner, but to play me out, the latest from Tift Merritt.

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0: Thank you all very much. Take it easy. Bye-bye. Thank you. Bye-bye.
1: Hello, hello, it's Monday, and that's DMB at 3 with Stay Wasting Time from the Central Park Concert, 97.7 and 106.1, WEXTRadio.org. I'm Chris Wink. We had such a great time this past weekend out at Music Haven, both last night and all day on Saturday. The WEXT Fest was awesome, and thank you all for making it on out. Good to see ya. All right, this hour, I've got something new from Brandi Carlile, a classic from Simon & Garfunkel, the latest from The Revivalists, and did you know that Kishi Bashi is going to be playing at Sherman's Park, part of the Caroga Lake Music Festival, this week? Yeah, Wednesday. Get ready. Going to play you something from Kishi Bashi coming up.
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Yeah, this is your home for local music in the Capital District. Local 518, something new from Maddie Hicks. It's called Think You Can Guess. We heard This Is Me, Eddie from Ohio before that, and Sam Fender and Olivia Dean. Sam's new record is called People Watching. Teamed up with Olivia Dean for that song, Rain Me In. Hello, it's My Exit Monday. My name is Chris Wink. Mark DiMartino will be our My Exit DJ tonight at 9 o'clock. And this is The Cardinal Sin from Willow Avalon. Her new album is called Pink Pocket Pistol, and this song features Jason Isbell.

0: When you fall in love, doesn't it feel like your heart just stops? That's called Heart Stop, a song about falling in love from the Revivalists from New Orleans, and their new album is called Get It Honest. Kishibashi, Wait for Springtime. Just waiting for springtime. That was from the EP called Emigrant. And Kishibashi is going to be at the Caroga Lake Music Festival at Sherman's Park this Wednesday night, 8 o'clock. Yeah, that's pretty awesome. They bring some really amazing people to the Caroga Lake Music Festival. You should check them out at carogaarts.org. Coming up, something new from Brandy and a cool couple of guys from Brandeis University.
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I Am a Rock, a classic from Simon and Garfunkel from 1966. We heard the latest from Brandi Carlile. She's teamed up with the National Parks to help them raise some money. 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Let me go do that. 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Days Like This. 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

0: Weekdays at 4, it's the Meeting with the Boss. That's Incident on 57th Street from The Wild, The Innocent, and The Street Shuffle. The only boss we listen to, of course, is Bruce Springsteen. The latest from Ringo Starr before that, his new record is called Long, Long Road, and we heard a classic from Bonnie Raitt, went back to Luck of the Draw. My name's Chris Wink. Happy My Exit Monday. Mark will be our My Exit DJ tonight at 9 o'clock. And, of course, I don't know if you knew this, but the folks out in Canajoharie, Music on Main starts tomorrow with a really cool band. Dave's going to be out there. He's real excited. It's going to be really awesome. You should check out the information at our website, wextradio.org. Coming up, I've got Ray LaMontagne, because you are the best thing. I've got the latest from the Black Crowes and a new music discovery from Union City, New Jersey on the way as well.
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A set of powerful and amazingly strong women right there. That's Allison Strong from Union City, New Jersey, with a song that's a pre-breakup anthem for anxious overthinkers called Weightless. Wise Up from the Jerry Maguire soundtrack, that was Amy Mann. And Maren Morris, she's put out a new version of Hero, the album that came out about 10 years ago. It's called Hero, A Second Wind, and it includes that new song on it. It's a song she wrote back then, but never got recorded, called Hard Liquor and Soft Rock. 97.7, 106.1, WEXTRadio.org. Everybody laughs. David Byrne is on the way. But first, a fan favorite from 2008. Oh my gosh, that long ago was Ray LaMontagne's Gossip in the Grain record, WEXTRadio.org.

0: Lucy Dacus. She was just at Mass Mocha last week, and she was amazing. Planting Tomatoes with a song right there from Lucy. 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Hi, I'm Chris Wink. It is Monday. Welcome back, my friend. Oh my gosh, if you were out there at WEXT Fest on Saturday, thank you so much for coming out. Now, I know I missed seeing a lot of folks because I was running around trying to keep things going, and I'm so sorry about that. Please forgive me. Hopefully you'll come out to Music Haven another night, and I'll see you out there. We have so much fun out there every Sunday night. And this Thursday, the Second City folks are bringing their comedy troupe to Music Haven. Yeah, I can't wait for that. WEXTradio.org for details.
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0: Who is this guy? 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

Lola Marsh, the duo with their song Wishing Girl, that was a big favorite of mine back in 2017, WEXTRadio.org. Devin Gilfillian, his new album is amazing. Time will tell. We heard Black Dog, Rabbit Hole, and Everybody Laughs. Who is the sky? The David Byrne Show is coming back to town. 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That's all you got to do. Here's Julia Jacklin.

0: Brandon Flowers of The Killers, his first solo album in 11 years is called Thrasher. He's kind of hopping on the crowded country bandwagon, but I'm all right with it. I actually think he's sounding pretty good there with that song Plans. Let me know what you think. When you get home, drop me an email, chris@wextradio.org. Well, we heard Tedeschi Trucks Band with Future Soul and Grandma's Hands, classic Bill Withers on the radio. Thanks for dropping by, hanging out with me. We're going to Danny's All-Star Joint this hour. Got some Ray Charles for you, the latest from Mitski, Father John Misty, a fan favorite from 2012 from Father John Misty. And I've got some local 5182 from Camtron 5000.
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Our friends call us The Exit, and we call him Camtron 5000 from his album Insert Coin, that's Next Level. Irma Thomas, before that, Loving Arms. She is the soul queen of New Orleans. And we heard Tiger Blood from the new Houndmouth record called Lordy. I'm Chris Wink. Thanks for leaving regular radio behind. It's 97.7, it's 106.1, and it's wextradio.org. What I'd say, this is Mr. Ray Charles.

0: Father John Misty from Fear Fun, the 2012 fan favorite of WEXD radio listeners. The album came out. It was so awesome. The song I'm Writing a Novel. Where's My Phone? The latest from Mitski. The new album is called Nothing's About to Happen to Me. Really now. Thanks for dropping by. I'm good to have you with me, my friend. Mark's going to be our My Exit DJ tonight at 9 o'clock after my show. We're going back to Aladdin Sane, some classic David Bowie on the way. We'll hear from Goose and Dylan at Dusk from Knocked Out Loaded right after.
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Joby Riccio. That's from the new album Face the Feeling. Joby's from Colorado, and I love that song, The Love of the Song. The Gene Genie was David Bowie, classic music from 1973. We heard Goose, the new album Big Modern, and Got My Mind Made Up from Knocked Out Loaded, Dylan at Dusk, weeknights around 5:30. I'm Chris Wink. Thank you for leaving regular radio behind and hanging out with me here. Got something from Portland, Oregon's John Craigie in a moment. Also a classic from Joni Mitchell. And one of my favorite new records this year is Ambiguous Desire from Arlo Parks. So we'll hear from Arlo as well. Oh, this goes out to a few folks who were asking me about playing the Guess Who. WEXTRadio.org. 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

0: Arlo Parks from London, England, with her new record called Ambiguous Desire. That song is two-sided. That's one of my favorite records of the year so far. Do you have some favorites? I'd love to hear from you. Chris at wextradio.org. Your favorites could be from this year or from any year, really, if you'd like. But I'd love to know especially what you're loving from this year. Free Man in Paris was Joni, and we heard Fire Season from the new album John Craigie gave us called I Swam Here. 97.7 and 106.1, wextradio.org. Hey, darling, we're going to a garden party coming up this hour. Also got the new one from The Stones, and, ooh, local 518 Haley Stafford has a new song. I can't wait to play it for you. Coming up.
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0: If you'd like me to stay, I'll stay. All right, at least till 9 o'clock. 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

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Rick Nelson and the Stone Canyon Band back then. That was in the early 70s, a song all about, you know, a big show that was put on at Madison Square Garden called The Garden Party. I love that song. And the Stones, the new album is Foreign Tongues. We heard In the Stars, 97.7 and 106.1, WEXTRadio.org, for classics left behind by regular radio, for new music discoveries, for local 518. Haley Stafford is coming up. Speaking of a classic, I love this one from Cream, WEXTRadio.org.

0: 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Before that, perhaps my favorite song on one of my favorite records of the year, Alison Russell's In the Hour of Chaos is spectacular. It's her third solo record, and that song features Kara Jackson, Denisha, and the Explore Pop Choir. The song is Cold April, and right now it's my favorite song on the record. I listen to the album, and I come along that song, and I always hit repeat, please. Play it again, play it again. It's like the peanut butter jam. Oh, I love doing that. Got Low Cut Connie's new album on the way, the latest from Melissa Etheridge. I've got something classic for you from the 90s, from Morphine. And Local 518, Haley Stafford. Next.
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0: Now, we often hear of songwriters bearing their souls in their songs, and there's nowhere that's more prominent than in Haley Stafford's songs. And Haley's songs are just absolutely wonderful, touching pieces of music. And there's a Live at EXT session where we talk all about that. Haley and I do, and her new song is called The Illustrated Woman, WEXTRadio.org.

Melissa Etheridge, the new album is called Rise, and that song is Being Alive, 97.7 and 106.1 WEXT. The latest from Low Cut Connie, too. It's called Can't Be Wrong, and a classic. Yeah, that was Dr. John with Iko Iko, Dr. John's Gumbo from 1972. Got some more music from the 70s coming up, as well as a great classic track from the 90s from Morphine. Love Morphine. Oh, my gosh. And I appreciate you being there. You know, Mark's our My Exit DJ. Mark's one of our listeners. Do you want to be a My Exit DJ? Reach out to us. 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

0: Noah Kahan, there's Doors. The new album is called Great Divide, The Great Divide. Welcome to The Great Divide. I've been working on that. It sounds like a movie, right? The Great Divide. Now in theaters everywhere. Michael Martin Murphy before that, the song Wildfire. And Morphine gave us a cure for pain. We could use that right about now, right? Thank you for dropping by and leaving regular radio behind. Got something from JT's brother, Livingston, on the way. We'll hear Local 518 Curious Comet, a classic tune from the Moody Blues. And what else have I got for you? Some new music. 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
0: You know, I'm really just loving hanging out here with you on this My Exit Monday. Mark is going to be our My Exit DJ coming up tonight at 9 o'clock on the radio. 97.7 and 106.1 WEXTRadio.org. 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

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Local 518, Curious Comet with Again and Again from the new album Authentic Earth. Livingston Taylor, Would You Mind from Blue Sky. That's from 2014. And Jesse Malin back there. Jesse suffered a severe spinal stroke a couple of years back. And we're really excited that he's back in action and doing things. He's out playing concerts. He's writing new music. We hope there's more music on the way soon. That song, Hollywood Forever, will tide us over for now. Jesse, keep on being on the mend. We love you, buddy. We love you. I'm just a singer in a rock and roll band. And if I were, nobody would listen. WEXTRadio.org.

0: Just hanging out here on a Monday night. It's not one of the things I regret. That's a great song. What a great album that was. The Fire Watcher's Daughter from Brandi Carlile, 2015. That was a fan favorite. WEXTRadio.org. The Band of Heathens celebrating their 20 years as a band with their 10th album called Countrysides and the song on it, Take the Cake. Please don't take my cake. I like cake. I appreciate you dropping by, leaving regular radio behind. I've got some classic blues for you on the way from Little Milton. New music from Nicole Atkins from Neptune City, New Jersey as well. And next, Margaret Glaspie is back with a cool new record, and I can't wait to play it for you.
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The Street of Dreams, that's new from U2. Have you seen the video? Oh, they were awesome. What a way to sort of market themselves, to drive around playing from the top of a bus all around Mexico City. It's pretty cool. New Riders of the Purple Sage gave us Louisiana Lady from 1971. And my name is Chris Wink. Hello. Thank you. Welcome. It's 97.7, 106.1. We are WEXTradio.org. We are where you discover great new music, like this next one here from Neptune City, New Jersey. Here's Nicole Atkins, and her new record is called Drama. Ooh.

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1: They were looking for an ingenue. All they ever did see in you was a sickly case of fortitude, unforgettable taste for the stone cold truth. You tell it straight through your tea-stained teeth, yellow like the pages that your pen still bleeds on. They were looking for an ingenue. Imagine my surprise when they settled on you. She always thinks twice, so she's always outrun by the one who can spit it out fast.

0: So there's Josie Edwards with The Poet and Her Vice, and I signed up to be on her e-news list, and I'm getting postcards from her in the mail, which is so cool. This one right I just got today called says, "Greetings from Bleak Street. I lie awake with the weight of yesterday heavy on my chest. I hope for tomorrow would be fatal to do any less. Within the pages of Bleak Street Press, I unravel the goings-on and what is left. The Poet and Her Vice." Josie Edwards right there. I love it. These postcards are so cool. All right. So just reading that off to you because I thought it was kind of cool. And then I'm getting postcards. Who sends postcards? I love it. All right. This hour, I've got Old Crow Medicine Show. You know, they're going to be in town later this week. They're opening for Zach Bryan at the MVP Arena. I've also got Cage the Elephant's new one and Grace Potter's new one, too. So a lot of new music and a couple of classics in there for you as well. And we'll get to some local 518. Keegan James. I saw Keegan at WEXT Fest. Yay. Keegan, coming up.
1: There's a new way to support WEXT Radio: donating real estate. Turn your property into significant funding for our programming. Call 844-277-4663 or visit wmht.givingproperty.org.
2: For local 518 every day.